0: 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Say oops upside your head.
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0: Say oops upside your head.

0: been in love?
1: 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And you?
0: No. Isn't that terrible?
1: Terrible? 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

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He's banging on them bongos like a chimpanzee. Oh, that ain't my

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It leads to corruption, then leads to war. Then we ask ourselves, what are we fighting for?

0: 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Would you like a cup of coffee? 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
1: Hey, Sierra people. Te queremos mucho. Raise your hands and voices with me. A cantar todos.

0: over America and in Mexico and Puerto Rico. 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Everybody telling me to
1: go pato.
0: Yes, everybody telling me to
1: go pato.
0: Everybody telling me to
1: go pato.
0: All over America,
1: come.
0: Everybody telling me to
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But now I keep myself pep. Deeper still, the night I write by candlelight, I find insight, fundamental movement. So when it's black, this insomniac, take an original tack, keep the beast in my nature under ceaseless attack. 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

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Who's gonna be the one to save you from yourself?

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Money doesn't help a thing, no. No guarantee and golden.